bondage, boy.

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called Tamershi Dewin, a bongo number.

Thank you.

Okay, we're gonna do a song from the Overnight Sensation album. The name of the song is Montana. I guess, as you might know, is a song about that delicate subject, the stuff between your teeth and how to get rid of it. It's a song about dental floss and how it might have come into the world if we hadn't had the present form of government that we now have in the United States. Really. Well, the political implications of this song stretch all the way to Butte. They do. Okay. And after that song, folks, we go into another tune that is basically instrumental and sort of jazzette called Dupree's Paradise, which we are going to play much faster than we did last night, ladies and gentlemen. It was just too reserved last night. Okay? Thank you.

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2: Thank you.

Down in a little white box that I-

horse just about this big and ride it all along the borderline with a very heavy duty certain kind of crusty tweezers in my hand. Every other wrangler would say I was mighty grand.

Yeah.

and gentlemen, this is the story of a bar. The name of the bar is Dupree's Paradise Lounge. And it's on Avalon Boulevard in Watts. I can tell that you've been there, yes indeed. The main thing that's appealing about Dupree's Paradise Lounge is, bring the band on down behind the boys. If you don't have any place to go early Sunday morning and you just happen to be a musician, Dupree's has that world-renowned early morning jam session, the same sort of a funky jam session that used to attract such greats as Henry Vestine, slumping against the wall, playing a boogie on a Telecaster under the influence of 40 Reds. Ladies and gentlemen, Dupree's Paradise Lounge, a marvelous place to spend a Sunday morning. Round about 4:30, all the derelicts in the neighborhood line up and pass out along the edge of the green stucco wall on the outside of the building with the little posters on it, advertising political candidates who are going to clean up the area. Some of them don't pass out completely. They just lie there with their tongues lolling listlessly from side to side, waiting for the magic moment at 6 a.m. when the Alcoholic Beverage Control Board has deemed it feasible to open the doors and admit these four wretched gentlemen into the place where they can buy that fluid that keeps them going. As we approach Dupree's, it's approximately 30 seconds before 6 o'clock. The countdown begins. They're just about to open the door. Wait a minute. I believe it. They are opening the door. Yes, the door has just swang open. And all the wine-o's and the beer-o's and the whiskey-o's and the other colorful people of the neighborhood have made their way into Dupree's. Once inside, their nostrils are greeted with the stench of red, white, checkered tablecloth starch, waitress sweat, stale beer, old dirt, and bartender bread. And soon, it's time for the musicians to start pouring in. Trombone players. Trumpet players. Tenor sax players. Alto sax players. Soprano sax players. Drummers. And of course, there's always a few keyboard players who want to sit in. Because Dupree's Paradise is featuring tonight, and for this morning, as it's featured for so many years in the past, Bobby Turner at the Hammond organ, wearing a houndstooth check jacket that's just a little bit too short for him, but he got it on sale. And he's sitting there, backing up an endless string of horn players who all want to jump on the stage and out-the-punk each other in one avant-garde ego trip after another as they try and figure out the chord changes for Bye Bye Blackbird! This morning, we're fortunate to have six bass players who all want to sit in at the same time. Well, it's a good thing we got that over with. Over in the corner, wait a minute, the bartender sees something that he doesn't like. Yes, he's right, the bartender senses it. They're trying to play
jazz. No, we can't have any of that. Bartender comes over and he says, now look, you boys, you have to understand that if you don't play, play up the blues so they'll drink. So the band gets funky one time. But as soon as the bartender turns around, it's back to the hideous honking and squealing again. He finally silences them by giving them all some beer. But over in the corner, beer cures everything in America. Except, Brian, could you please turn my vocal up in the monitor system? Hello, Brian, I'll give you a beer if you'll turn my vocal up. Hello? Hey, it's almost working. Good God, you're on fire. I'm gonna bump you now. All right, over in the corner, right over there by Brian, who was just attempting to turn my vocal up in the monitor system, a very suave-looking gentleman in a sort of sport coat affair is sneaking around in the back of the room. Can anybody guess who he is? It's a narc! The narc has come to Dupree's Paradise because he realizes, just as I'm sure you must realize, that drinking alcohol and that sort of liquid corruption is only the first step to bigger and better things. You start with a little beer at a party, and the next thing you know, you're smoking marijuana. As you might recall from high school, all those little films that they show you, and it's really true, ladies and gentlemen, marijuana does lead to heroin usage. Mainly because these days, heroin is cheaper than marijuana. But all these economic factors aside, ladies and gentlemen, you have to realize that certain drugs go on the charts at certain times in your teenage history. Do you remember the good old days when LSD was really happening?

Quaaludes. Robitussin AC. And for you little cheap folks out there, Annie Green Springs Wine. And of course, if you're a Hollywood session musician, it's cocaine snorted through a rolled up $100 bill from the edge of a Hammond organ. The amount of chemicals and the type of chemicals with which you can alter your very own teenage consciousness is limited only by the imagination that you apply to the corruption of your very own physiology. What I'm trying to tell you, ladies and gentlemen, is why just use the stuff they give you? Why not be creative and try things that are new and unusual, things of your own design? Let's see, if you were going to be creative, would you Clorox? Shoot Clorox in your eye. How about, you remember bananas that didn't work? Well, that was somebody's attempt. They were at least trying to be creative. Clorox, no, how about Comet? Comet bleach with the green crystals. Here's a recipe for you. You take two tablespoonfuls of Comet, and you hold it over the stove until it cooks down to a smoldering black fudge. Then you pour it onto a cookie sheet and dilute it with 3 parts of Mercurochrome. Place it in the refrigerator and allow it to harden into a sort of gummy, greenish, pinkish, blackish puddle. Once it is stiffened to the proper consistency, remove it from the icebox and roll it into a sort of intriguing little utensil about this long, sort of looking like a very small cigarette, but not exactly like a cigarette, and stuff it up your ass, ladies and gentlemen.

I'm going to play a song for you now from the next album. The name of this song is Cosmic Period. March. Ready? Cosmic.

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Some of you may have even gone so far as to forsake chemical alteration in order to get with the guru. You know what I'm talking about? 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

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Songs and one old song. 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Second one is called The Idiot Bastard Son. And the third one is called A Little More Cheapness, Please, a song about monster movies.

Napoleon, you want to try the new lyrics here? We have a modified set of lyrics for the Idiot Bastard Son that's never been performed anywhere for the human race. We brought it up to date a little bit. We hope that we won't offend any Republicans in the audience tonight.

The monster, which the peasants in this area call Frutinopulax, apparently a very large poodle dog, has just been seen approaching.

Thank you. Thank you very much. Thank you. All right, ladies and gentlemen. Hey, Monster Movies. We're going to play something for you now. It's brand new, and it's also a little bit weird, but we're sure that you'll understand. The name of the song is Approximate, and the reason it's called Approximate is because the parts that everybody plays are only partially indicated. In other words, most of the time the rhythm of what they play is indicated, but the pitches are their own choice. So this guarantees us a certain amount of variety during the concerts, and a certain amount of rhythmic stability at the same time, as I'm sure you'll see. Contestant number two on the dating game.

Booth Underwood on percussion, Chester Thompson on drums, Ralph Humphrey on drums,

Andrew. I tell you what, if you sit down and make yourselves comfortable, we'll play you another newly modified song. This is a song that we've been playing for about a year, but we've changed it around quite a bit. So, I don't know. The name of the song is Ica Roads, and it's about those funny carvings on the top of the mountains in the Andes that you might have heard about from a book and a movie called Chariots of the Gods.

is on you. And believe me, I don't tell that to everybody.

Welcome to our special program tonight, folks. And I do mean special program. Ray White on guitar, cowbell, and vocals. Patrick O'Hearn on electric bass and little teeny puckered lips. Little skinny Terry Ted Bozio on drums, and he will eat anything. And of course, Edwin Jobson on keyboards and violin. And nice white arms and ashes down the front of his clothes. And me with a song about your feet.

in the dark. While the fever's growing under the water, where the shark bubbles blow in the morning by your radio. Do the walls close in to suffocate you? You ain't got no friends, and all the others that hate you. This is the life you've been leading, you gotta go. Now tell the truth. Let me straighten you out. The place I know. Now get your shoes and socks on, people, because it's literally right around the corner.

Scientists call this stupid disease bromidrosis, and well they should. But us regular folks who might wear a tennis shoe or an occasional python know of this exquisite little inconvenience by the name of stank fart. Yes, that's very true. Hey, listen, buddy, if you're gonna sell t-shirts, don't do it in the middle of the concert. Take them outside someplace. Anybody else who's walking around the audience with t-shirts, get the fuck out of here. That pisses me off! I didn't know such things existed. A guy walking in front of the stage with a fucking t-shirt to sell to somebody. Well, you live and learn. Scientists call these t-shirts bromidrosis, and well they should, but us regular folks who might wear a tennis shoe or an occasional buy that boot know this exquisite little inconvenience by the name of commercialism. You know, my

Couldn't get it off last night. A week went by, now it's July. Finally got it off, and my girlfriend cried. You got stink foot. Stink foot, darling. Your stinking foot puts the hurts on my nose. Stink foot, I ain't lying. Can you rinse it off, do you suppose? Now this is the first sterling example of real live Detroit style audience participation. Let's get ready for this. This is going to be one of the big ones. It's very simple, you know. A lot of people that do rock and roll shows want to get the audience involved, and they ask them to do hard things like keeping time to the music. We're not going to do that. All we need is a girl. We need a girl, maybe several girls, who will actually kiss this ugly son of a bitch right here. Just put their mouth right on the end of this stinking replica blue foot. Do we have, and I know we do, right there on the corner, just looking at you, the way you're dressed, the way your hair is, the way your glasses are tastefully poised on the top of your head, your lips are destined to come in intimate contact with this foot. What do you say? You say no? Of course you say no. They always say no at first. Are you ready?

Now there's a girl with good taste. You know what I mean? I'm gonna give you one more chance to redeem yourself. Perhaps you're just entirely too well groomed to actually, yes, that's what it is. Ladies and gentlemen, Cher. Well, we'll put the foot away momentarily because we have some important things to show you. Many of these things that you'll see tonight are actually

beginning, God made the light. Just like that. Shortly thereafter, God made three big mistakes. The first mistake was roughly entitled, The Poodle. Check him out. Our guest poodle tonight is Frenchie. Now, on God, say hi to Frenchie if you don't mind. All right. When God first decided to build the poodle, actually, it was a mistake because he wanted to build a schnauzer. He did fuck up. He knows it now. He did fuck up with the poodle. The original poodle had hair evenly distributed all over its small, piquant, charming, canine-type body. Then God made these other two mistakes. Mistake number two was man. Mistake number three was woo-man. Woo-man has always been extremely clever, even since the olden days. And man has always been extremely stupid, even since the olden days. And any woo-man will tell you that. Of course, that's not the problem with the poodle. The woo man looked at the poodle with lust in her heart. She wanted to find a way to appreciate, to find a deeper appreciation of the poodle's snout area. However, she did not wish to do this with poodle hair sticking out all over the place. No, no, no, that would have been too common. The poodle of her dreams had to have a disco look. So she devised the plan. She turned to the man and she said, "Sucker, go get a job." And the man got up off of his booty, left the Garden of Eden, went out, got a job pushing a broom for about $1.298 an hour. And then came back and gave the money to the woo man, who immediately took the money, left the Garden of Eden herself, and went to the nearest hardware store to purchase some scissors, some clippers, and a pair of zircon-encrusted tweezers. That's right. She came back, and she did a J-O-B on the D-O-G. She cleaned off his B-A-C-K, his T-H-O-R-A-X, his T-U-M-T-U-M, and here, right in this area near Flint, she removed the tiny brown particles that were so unattractive in those days. Then she tweezed thoroughly around this area here to reveal the little red flannel, succulent, pink, moist, titillating, poodle-type tongue. And then induced the dog itself to squat on its hind legs, as I will now demonstrate. Can you all see the dog squatting? Well, just imagine the dog is squatting, because the next part you can understand really good. The dog is squatting, see, for those of you who can't see him squatting, and then the woo man goes over and sits on the dog's snout, making it go up inside of her mystery zone. Little black poodle lips and all, including the whiskers and all the little hair on the chin and everything, as I will now demonstrate. Somehow or another, while she was down there, she managed to look deep into the eyes of this aforementioned poodle. And she said these words.

poodle bites and the poodle chews. Poodle bites and the poodle chews. Poodle bites and the poodle chews. And the next song we have is about a subject that is very complex. This is a complex subject because this subject is higher education. Some of you may have already come into intimate contact with... I'll wait till later for that. Some of you might have already come into contact with higher education and will probably understand these lyrics very well, because the name of this song is You Are Going to Wind Up Working in a Gas Station.

It was 11 o'clock upon a Friday night. You know that her and me was feeling out of sight. We had 20 reds and a big old pile of weed. You know she drank some wine and then she LSD. Chrissy puked twice and jumped on my bike. She yelled, fire it up, because you know what I

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I said, give me some of that, what you're sucking.

0: is what I started to yell. Then I heard this noise like a crunchy twig, and up jumped the devil. He's about this big. He had a red suit on and a widow's peak, and then a pointed tail and like a sulfur ring. It was a him all right, I swear I knowed it was. He had some human flesh stuffed underneath his claws. You know, it looked to me like it was titty skin. I said, you son of a bitch, cause I was mad at him. Well, he just got out his floss and started cleaning his fangs. So I shot him with my shooter, said, bang, bang, bang. And the sucker just laughed and said, put it away, you know I ain't a up. Now what you gonna say? You ate my Chrissy?
1: Yeah, titties and all.
0: Well, what about the beer then?
1: Were the cans this tall?
0: What about her boots?
1: When I lied to you?
0: Shit, you must have been hungry.
1: Yeah, this is true.
0: Well, don't they pay you good for the stuff that you do?
1: Well, you know, man, I can't complain when the checks come through.
0: Well, I want my Chrissy and I want my beer, so you just put her back out, boy. Do you hear?
1: Listen. Blow it out your ass, motorcycle man! I mean, I am the devil! Do you understand? Just what will you give me for your titties and beer? Why, I suppose you notice this little contract here?
0: You're goddamn right, you son of a whore.
1: Your mother!
0: That's about the only reason I learned writing for. Give me that paper. You can bet your ass I'll sign.

Ray White on guitar, Patrick O'Hearn on bass, Terry Bozier on drums, Eddie Jobson on keyboards and violin. Thanks a lot for coming to the concert. Good night.

0: Pendry.
1: I'd like to bring out a couple of friends of mine. And don't forget this guy.
2: Hello?
1: I knew he'd come out and do that.
3: There's
1: another mic right over here to sing with me. And as if that weren't bad enough, ladies and gentlemen, I wonder if we could say hi to Ralph Armstrong, formerly of the Mahavishnu Orchestra. He's gonna come on out here, Ralph. Oh, it's Detroit Talent Night.
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1: All right, we have not really rehearsed anything of a spectacular nature for you, but what we're going to try and do is cruise through some of the older tunes and see if we can have a good time with it.

0: how true indeed.
1: Me and my girlfriend, we came in tonight looking for those pop stars that we need. You know
2: what
1: it is.
2: Woo!
0: You like to get it on?
3: Oh, we like to get it on.
1: I like to.
3: Do you like to get it on too?
1: No, we do.
0: Well, what did you have in my heart?
3: Here we go.
1: Well, my girlfriend, she digs it with a dirty enchilada wrapped up and down the side, up and down the side of a donkey. And I really like it with the cream corn spewed all over me. The cream corn, you know, that's really one of my favorite. The Alka-Seltzers and the heated glass. I like that.
0: Seltzer gets me so

0: These two guys wouldn't let just anybody in the audience spew on their vital parts. No, no. They want a person from the audience who can help them get their single on the charts.
1: Funny you should mention it. Our new single. That's one thing I gotta say.

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Strolled on up and said, look here, mom, I got a $40 bill. Says, you can't make me come. 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She could poop at any time all men was gone. I don't mind that you call me a bum, but I

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She said, "Dynamo might win the bet, but she could use a little if I wasn't done yet." 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

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Some drool rolling down from the edge of her chin. While she spied the condition her sister was in, she quivered and quaked and clutched at herself. Her sister made a joke about her mental health until the dynamo finally did give in. But I told her all she really needed was some discipline. I said, cast my aura, aura. It's real Angora. Would y'all like some aura right here on the floor? And how about you, Fauna?

It's Ray White on guitar, Ralph Armstrong on bass, Patrick O'Hearn on bass, Gary Buzzyhole on drums, Eddie Jobson on keyboards, if they're still back there, Flo and Eddie, they're probably beer saturated by now, and Don Brewer. Anyway, thanks for coming to the show. Hope you enjoyed it. Night.

Alright. Here's a song. This song is approximately, 1956. About 20 years old. Originally recorded by the Jayhawks on the Flash label, ladies and gentlemen. Covered by the Cadets on RPM. And eventually by the New York Dolls. This is a song called Stranded in the Jungle. I crashed in the jungle while trying to keep a date with my little girl who was back in the States. Stranded in the jungle, afraid and alone, trying to figure a way to get a message back home. But how was I to know that the wreckage of my plane had been picked up and spotted by my girl in Mother's Lane? Meanwhile, back in the States.

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The boys in the jungle had me on the run when something heavy hit me like an atomic bomb. And I woke up and my head started to clear. I had a strange feeling I was in cooking gear. 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That's when I found out there was a cooking bee. Me out of here.

0: back in the jungle. I jumped out the pot and I finally got away. Panic was worried about what my baby would say.
1: So I jumped in the ocean and I started to swim, but my chances of survival were getting mighty slim.
0: So I thumbed down a whale who was heading my way, and I reached the States in about a half a day.
1: Now when I got to Lover's Lane, I was almost dead,
0: but my soul was gone.

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0: I was walking into this hall tonight, and everywhere I go, people are always saying to me, "Are you kidding?" 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I am portly, and I am maroon." How many people in our audience tonight here can guess what I am? I don't know where you are. I'll bet not one of you. Well, then I'm going to give each and every one of you a clue. And if that doesn't work, I'll give you another clue until somebody can guess what I am. Clue number one, I am portly. Now, I know it's true. I don't know where you are. But who gives a rat's ass? And clue number two, in case you didn't get the first one, I am double knit. Wrench in every curvaceous form. And if you can't get this one, you're in trouble. Ich bin maroon. Way back when the universe consisted of nothing more elaborate than Mark Bowman.
1: Thank you, Frank.
0: Trying to convince each and every one of you.

sofa and said to himself, if there's one thing that would make this

sofa. And prepare to deliver unto the sofa. A list of terms upon which they will conduct the bulk of their future affairs. And with the aid of a

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And being overcome with a certain amount of boredom up there on the cloud, decided that the next phase of his recreation

DiCaprio so far on his home movie. And for take number two, he decided to get a little bit more grotesque. And he called the short girl to kneel and make mysterious gestures and broadcasted her voice throughout his greatest new PA system for the edification of Manfred Lurch. And this is what she said, just a swinging

I'm bass line, till my orchestra blows dark gas. Sparks shoot out, and nebulas are revealed, along with the sheets of fire.

0: Yeah,
1: what does he say?
0: And he says,
1: Bekleckerdish.
0: My sofa.

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I have some new strings, quite a bunch of them, so they're a little weird. Fantastic audio mixer, Brian Crocus, ladies and gentlemen. 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
1: All during our show, Ruth has been saying to herself, what can I do to amaze the people of Los Angeles? 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

Hello there. 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I hope you won't be too uncomfortable standing there for 2 hours. However, the only other thing you can do is move back and sit down. But you will be here for 2 hours. Anyway, this is Ray White. Chad Wackerman on drums. Bobby Martin on keyboard, sax, and vocals. Scott Tunis on bass. Steve Vai on tiny leather pants. And now, here's a couple of songs from our new record.

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I'm

4 o'clock in the morning, or even on a Monday at midnight, when there's just a review of that fabulous cool. To make the peppermint twist so real, in a black sack dress with high-end heels, and then a dude with a blue mohawk comes in serious leather. They should sit in the back with a sunset yellow monitor, but they're only not trying to have their digital whole week interface. Still, thermal churches are covering any chicks got empire. With serious weather. With serious things. With serious clothing. But when they come downtown from the ruins of Studio 54. In an arrogant gesture to the best of what the 20th century has to offer. Al Malkin is down there right now, looking for a virgin with ice left. 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

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Paul Carmen. Albert Aqueduct Wing. 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Chad Wackerman.

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1: Yeah.

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To the old.

space.

money the real get finished, won't be going to have. 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

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I don't know how he managed to sing that. If you can expedite him in any way, I'm sure he'd be eternally grateful. You're probably wondering why I'm standing here on this stage blowing my nose like this. But we're in the middle of a tour that has taken us all around the world. We started off in Hawaii and went to New Zealand, then through Australia, then up through Japan, and then the trouble started. We had a week off in Copenhagen. And this little white piece of paper is the remnants of our vacation in Copenhagen. I'm going to make these available at no additional charge after the show. I'll just pile them up right here. 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
0: listen to me. 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The way she do it, boy. 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
1: Watch out!
0: He was duly impressed and was quick to suggest any sport with a puck. Had to be about the best as he jabbed his elbow in her.
2: Later on, they went off to where the music was soft. The candles were trippy.

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He tried to ignore it, but it made him angry. Called her a slut, a pig, and a whore, a bitch, and a cunt, and she slammed the door in a petulant frenzy.

0: she gives him some hair.
1: Well, that's the end of the story.
0: Oh, honey, honey, hey, I bet don't you want a man like me. Honey, honey, hey, baby, don't you want a man like me? Honey, honey, hey, baby, don't you want a man? Baby, don't you want a man? Baby, don't you want a man sometimes?
2: All right, now, ladies and gentlemen, one more minute here.

This is a true story of Michael Kenyon, the Illinois Enema Bandit. Now, some of you, especially in the armed services, might have known Michael earlier on in his career. For the past 10 years, Michael has been ravaging the central part of the United States of America, committing a series of horrible crimes directed against the college-educated women in the area just outside of Chicago. Michael would put on a ski mask and break into the homes of the college-educated women and at gunpoint force them to submit to a cosmically oriented internal rinse job. In other words, that's right, he'd give them the giant, enormous teenage Kleister spritzen of their dreams. Michael had this briefcase, and in the briefcase was the gun, the rope, the thermometer, and the enema bag. He would tie the girls up. Then he would pull out the thermometer and stick it up their blowhole. And then he'd pull it out and look at it and whip it and stick it back in. He'd take the bag and he'd dash over to the toilet with the bag. Thanks, buddy. And then he'd take the nozzle on the bag and whoop, right up the butt again. And then he'd beat his meat. Hey, take it away. Michael, out of sight. Out of sight, Michael. And then he would tell the girl not to call the police for at least 5 minutes after he was done, and he would run away. Well, they caught him in December 1975. Michael Kenyon, the Illinois Enema Bandit, was brought to justice on 5 counts of armed robbery, because apparently there is no law against giving a college-educated woman a Kleister spritzen. He made his big mistake when he robbed the ugly ones. And that's the way it goes. So any of you folks here in Munchen that want to pump them up, remember, don't take their money, do it for free, and you'll have more fun. Here we go.

guess we'll say you're under arrest, Michael. And the judge will have him for a special guest. The DA will order a secret test. Stuff his pudgy little thumb in the side of his vest. Then they'll put out a call, yo, for the jury folks, that's you. And the judge would say, no poo-poo jokes. That's right. No dragging the bandit. Policy saying, don't know nobody, don't know hair, no sympathy. Hot soapy water in the first degree. And the bandit might say,

0: It must be just what they all need. It must be what they all need.
1: They all need.
0: I'm scared to pick up that guitar because it's probably out of tune, man. Stay tuned for this song, ladies and gentlemen.
1: Must be just what.

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He eats the snouts and the trotters first. 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

0: what's never been explained since at first it was created. 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I can enjoy that really a lot after a week in Copenhagen. Bring that sucker back over here. Anything. 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
1: Here, how about here?
0: I like this side too. Listen, no, really get this side over here because we have to go back to Copenhagen. I want to make sure I'm prepared when I get back there. Thank you very much. That's going to help me out a lot tonight. Now, where was I? Oh, yeah.
2: Look at him.
0: Look at her. Look at that.
3: You got a full load of with the supply. You come on over here, baby.
0: Look at him.
4: So instead of doing that, I'm doing that.

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Down here on the end is Bruce Fowler on trombone. And right here in the middle is Mr. Napoleon Murphy Brock on tenor sax and vocals. Over there in the corner with her Halloween jerkin and a blue red six with fiberglass handles. 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Bongos and stuff.

0: for one. Adam Calvert. Adam Calvert, outside number two, Chester Thompson. On the electric bass, Tom Fowler. From San Francisco, where the police break into your recording session all the time, George Duke on multiple keyboards. And lurking over in the distance, although you can't see him very well, direct from Indianapolis, Indiana, we just moved the spotlight over just a little bit, Craig Eldon Pinkus.
1: Hey, Craig! Craig, man, how are we missed, guys?
0: All right,
1: we'll
0: see
1: you on the soon. I'm gonna draw these.
0: And when we get to cheapness, let's don't do this fast as we usually do so they can understand the words, okay?

The monster which the peasants in this area call Krulandulax has just been seen approaching the Nullarland.

0: starts off with an old song and projects into new territories. The first song is called the Eric Dolphy Memorial Barbecue.
1: Oh, yeah!
0: Then it goes into a new song called Kung Fu, which is highly abstract. And then it goes into sort of a blues or perverts, this being the big holiday for perverts in the United States. This song is called Penguin in Bondage. Then after Penguin in Bondage, it goes into a pseudo Middle Eastern tune with bongos in it called Timurshi Duin. And after Timurshi Duin, it goes into the dog breath variations. Uncle Meat, and then after Uncle Meat, it goes into Redunzel. And that's it.
2: All right. Please begin with the show then.
0: All right.
2: You know what?
0: This goes out to Mr. Schaefer, who was so heavy at downbeat and was our go-go boy the last time we were here. May the Lord have mercy on his soul. Eric Dolphy Memorial Barbecue, the hits keep coming at you.

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Arthur Barrow on bass. Tommy Mars on keyboards. Ike Willis on guitar and vocals. Denny Wally on guitar and vocals. Peter Wolf on keyboards. Ed Mann on percussion. 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
1: This is a petulant frenzy. 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

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And we certainly hope that Moe will take one.

0: This is the romantic part of our program. Now, a lot of you people that go to rock concerts all the time know that when the English group comes to town, the romantic part of the show is the part where the guy who plays the fuzz tone guitar gets out the acoustic guitar and plays his favorite chords for you. This is different though, this is real romance. See, I even have these underpants to prove it. Now look. Rock and roll has gotten entirely too preposterous over the years. Do you feel it? Of course you do. How many of you people remember a song that was recorded not too long ago? No, shut up. The name of this song was
1: I'm In You.
0: Remember that song? Let's face it, folks, the title itself is extremely offensive. I mean, if you were a teenage girl, do you want that in you? You do, right? No, anyway, when I heard the name of that song, I said, something must be done. So I went to my laboratory, boiled up some ammonia, got out a pair of ladies' underpants, just like Wagner used to do. You know, for those of you who don't know this, Richard Wagner was an underpants fetishist. It's a true story. Old Dick, as they called him back there in Bavaria. Dick used to keep a pair of these suckers, not these nylon jobs, but the real silk ones, the nice ones, you know. He kept the underpants in the drawer of the desk where he used to write. And he'd go, da-da-da-da, da-da. He'd write that down, reach in the drawer and go, and then da-da-da-da, da-da-da, and then. Well, that's the way it was in the olden days. Today in the world of rock, just this. Nothing too dramatic, just nice ones. Okay, name of this song is I Have Been In You.

0: Well, little girl, I told you I was going in you again. I wasn't lying, was I? You know, when you first invited me over to your teenage room with your Jimi Hendrix poster and your little incense sticks and your... Boy, I just love coming over here and listening to that Eagles album. Really turns me on. What, you say you have some ABBA hits you want to play for me? Sure, go ahead.
1: Fernando.
0: You're probably wondering why I would come over to your place anyway, you know, since I'm English and everything and really cute. And just as you would presume, us cute English people have so much on our minds and we're so busy. You know, every once in a while I like to take time out of my busy English rock and roll star schedule to go to a teenage girl's house and, you know, see what she looks like with her clothes off. Oh, it's not because I want your body. I really respect you for your mind. I know how smart you are. Oh, yes, it's tough working in a boutique. The math that you have to know and everything, and oh, how strong you have to be standing up all day in those black boots. I really respect you. You're definitely the mainstay of our economy. But the real reason I like you, honey, is because you're dumb enough to buy records by English people like me, and we want you to keep on doing it. So I thought I'd come over here and kind of, I thought I would just come over here and go in you a few times just to remind you of the title of our song and hope that you'll tell all your girlfriends. Not only will you tell them to buy our record, but to go over to the hall and suck off the crew while they're tearing down the equipment. And one other thing, honey, now that we've gotten, oh, don't weep. When it's true love, I know it makes you weep, but don't weep. Got one more thing to say to you. I'm going in you again, baby. You can go in me too.

0: Frankie.
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0: You know what?
1: And they didn't do nothing.

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They got computer collectors. And they get you so

0: Hold it.
1: I'm holding it.
0: It's good for you.
1: I'm holding it.
0: It's good for you.
1: I'm holding it.
0: It's good for you.
1: I'm holding it.
0: Let go of it now.

0: 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He hit him on the nose and he hit him on the fin and they hit him on the butt. You know that got me just about as evil as an Eskimo boy can be. So I reached down and I bent down and I scooped down and I gathered up a generous spoonful of the deadly.
1: Yellow snow.
0: The deadly yellow snow from right there where the huskies go. And then you know what I did? I proceeded to rub it all into his beady little eyes with a vigorous circular motion hitherto unknown to the citizens of Poughkeepsie, but destined to take the place of the mud shark in your mythology. The vigorous circular motion, here it goes, rub it!

in, dude. 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Don't worry about it. Now listen, this is the kind of band that goes all the way, you know what I mean? But this, in this particular area, come on, help me out with this thing now. This is the part where I pounce on him. Stand up and help me pounce on this son of a bitch. Stand up. And then I pounced. And I pounced again. I jumped up and down the chest of him. I injured the fur trapper. Everybody! I pounced. And I pounced again. I jumped up and down the chest of him. Great googly moogly, I injured the fur trapper. Okay. So and dangling off of his little hairs around his eyes here, he was hurt. And then it occurred to him that something was really wrong. He said,

melted in my other eye. And the husky wee-wee, I mean the wee-wee's blinding me. And I can't see temporarily. It was at that time that the fur trapper remembered the ancient Eskimo legend wherein it is written on whatever it is that they write it on up there, that if anything bad ever happens to your eyes as the result of some sort of conflict with anyone named Nanook, the only way you can get it fixed up is to go trudging across the tundra, mile after mile, trudging across the tundra, right down to the parish of St. Alfonso. Now, you know, St. Alfonso is the patron saint of the smelt fishermen and the Portuguese extraction. And here he is, his representative here on Earth, Edmund

Thank you, thank you, thank you, thank you, thank you, thank you, thank you, thank you, thank you, man. All right. Now listen, here's what we're going to do. We're going to play some other stuff. You know, it's not like your normal kind of encore material. I know you guys want to jump up and down, but hey, take it easy, you know. We got some other neat stuff for you. I'd like to just pretend like we were going to do another little tiny show right now, okay? Sit back down. We're going to start this part of our tiny show off with a song that was originally from the Burn Weenie Sandwich album. The name of this song is Little House I Used to Live In.

a diet? Did you ever have a fat mind? Thinking you needed to use a little exercise with your brain?

music, beautiful music to comfort me in the night, music to jack me off, music to live by. You know, you really can't have sex anymore because there's no involvement.

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This is the last song. The name of this song is Black Napkins. One, two, three.

Hello there. Welcome to Saturday night at the Tower Theater, folks. A special occasion. Now please, rush right in and sit down. It's your birthday. What's your name? Okay, it's happy birthday, Seth.

That doesn't happen every day. Yeah, I'll sign your copy of Freak Out, but it's a little inconvenient to do it right now. Okay? But I'll do it a little bit later, okay? Thank you. Alright. Now, in case you hadn't noticed on your way in, we are in fact doing voter registration here tonight. This is being provided as a convenience for you, so you don't have to take time out of your... What? Why are you interrupting me? Wait a minute. Just wait a minute. You're so persistent. Stop. I'm telling them something. Stop it. Your manners, please. Stop it. Next step, violence. Now, we are doing voter registration here. We want you to register to vote. You have the right to register to vote and to vote. You have the right to decide who is going to do business for you in Washington, D.C. and locally. Don't leave it up to somebody less competent than yourself. One moment, please. Now look. The way the show is structured, we take an intermission after about an hour. So you will have a half an hour to go out there. There's a table here, another one upstairs. Make sure you do it. You'll be glad you did. Because if you don't, you don't have the right to complain in case somebody else elects something you don't like. Meanwhile, okay, ladies and gentlemen, the name of this song is Stinkfoot. In the dark, we're all looking for Raul.

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You ain't got no friends, and all the others they hate you. Does the life you've been leading gotta go? Well, let me straighten you out. My little place I know. Now get your shoes and socks on, people, because it's right around the corner.

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That's right. 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Do you suppose? Oh, well, here, Fido. Here, Fido. Bring the underpants. That's a good dog. Right over here. Here we go.

0: Okay. 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The dynamic Ike Willis, ladies and gentlemen. The dynamic Mike Keneally, ladies and gentlemen. The incredibly dynamic Walt Fowler, ladies and gentlemen. The unbelievably dynamic Bruce Fowler, ladies and gentlemen. The incomprehensibly dynamic Paul Carman, ladies and gentlemen. The inscrutably dynamic Albert Quayne, ladies and gentlemen. What happened? These are pretty inscrutable too, I'll tell you that. More inscrutability.
1: Hang on a minute.
2: Ooh.
0: Yes, festive. The festively dynamic Kurt McGettrick, ladies and gentlemen.
1: Boomer pudding.
0: I'm running out of adjectives here. Let's see. Give me a word.
1: What?
0: Seth, what is it? The infinitesimally dynamic Chad Wackerman, ladies and gentlemen. I need another word. A word. It's the loads. It's the loads of dynamicism from Ed Mann, who was born in Philadelphia. I'm almost speechless at this point. There's nothing I can say except that this is, in fact, Robert Martin from Philadelphia. Graduate of the Curtis Institute, 1971. Uh-oh, I think I got one more. The piquantly dynamic Scott Tunis, ladies and gentlemen. Now, I believe that, oh, here we have some more. Thank you.
1: Bloomer pudding.
0: Okay, this one. Register these, Frank. Okay? They're being registered right now, okay?
1: Say, rabbit. Right.
0: And on here, two more.
1: Say,
0: we're doing pretty good this season.
1: Yeah.
0: Warren, thank you.
1: This is a good. Ooh.
0: Alright, we're registering quite a few.
1: Why? Well, hold on there,
0: he swears these are not his, and I'm going to take his word for it. Look how light they are. Thank you very much.
1: Eat them, wipe them off,
0: dump
1: eat them again.
0: All over. Okay. These pants that were just delivered had a note that says, "Would you please wish Mike a happy birthday?" Ready?
3: Happy birthday to you,
4: happy birthday to you,
5: happy birthday to Mike,
6: happy birthday to you.
0: And now, against all odds, we will continue with the show.

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We're always in a hurry. Convince ourselves that what we are is really very moving. If we believe what's in the papers and the magazines that define our folklore, we can never laugh at who or what we think we are.

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0: walked around with stupid flowers in their hair, and everywhere they tried to snuffle up the gums.

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0: In peace.
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1: I will be black.
0: To you.
2: Please read this pamphlet.
0: What happened to you?

0: partial list of people who are not the illegitimate offspring of Michael Jackson.
1: A partial list of
0: Senator Arlen Specter. Wally Jumbla. 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Mr. Regular.
1: Billy G.

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I said, look here, it's a natural fact. 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

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I have no specific recollection, but I'm sure I did participate in a discussion on the

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That is not inconsistent with my general recollection. I recall the question, and I did give that answer, yet I am confused by the question partially. The words of Attorney General Edwin Meese, ladies and gentlemen.

0: Hi Frank, hi Scott. Just flew in from England to see your shows. Regards, Murray. Say hi to Paul and Muffin.
1: Muffin?
0: Hi Paul, hi Muffin.
2: Yeah, Frank here!
0: Ladies and gentlemen, this is my daughter Diva. Now, the reason that she is out here is because she is partially responsible for this song that we're going to open up this part of the show with. The name of this song is China in the Bushwalk. Now, would you like to tell these people who China is? What you got there? Oh!
3: Did that get on the tape?
0: Slanties! That's quite a load we got here.
3: All right. See two of this come over.
0: Please it! All right, well, I'll put the laundry right over here.

0: We'll examine it in a moment. What does that one say? Oh, the other way.
1: If I can only walk.
0: Handsome devil.
1: God, what a tasty little sucker.
0: Okay, we're ready. Thank you. Can we begin the show now? Do we have information?
2: Maybe.
0: Look, almost as big as China and the Bushwhack. Yeah.

0: she go. Nobody knows.
1: She beats a horse.
0: She's a child in the bush.
1: She's very large, of course.
0: Like a child in the bush.
1: She wears a doll.
0: Like a child in the bush.
1: She has sex with a frog.
0: Like a child in the bush.
1: They call her Johnny in the bush.
0: In the bush.

Viva!

0: that old nasty DA, you say. 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That's when the short pants girls... they have to take that ride with a friendly, friendly policeman. But the Jezebel boy, on the corner by the Technicolor processing plant, he stands by the light, waiting through that night, waiting for that distinguished-looking Wilshire District gentleman with snow-white hair to drive up in his Lincoln and whisk away the Jezebel boy. There he goes now.
1: Old Ralph will make him put that wretched sausage in his mouth again. Go ahead. Want it again?
0: Yeah,
1: old
0: sure.
1: Ralph will make him put that wretched sausage in his mouth again. And again.
0: And yet again.
1: One more can.
0: Well, you know what they say, another day, another sausage.

0: Maybe.
1: Seriously?
0: I think so.
2: Imagine, if you will, a multimillionaire TV evangelist saved from Korean combat duty by his father, a U.S. senator. Studied law, but is not qualified to practice it. Father of a love child, who in adulthood hosts the remnants of these underwear. Claims not to be a fame dealer, but has in the past dealt sternly with everything from hemorrhoids to hurricanes. What is this shit? Deeply involved in an undeclared war in Central America, claiming Ronald Reagan and Oliver North as close, tight friends. Involved in serious tax avoidance schemes, under investigation for 16 months by the IRS. Currently seeking the United States presidency, hoping we will all follow him into the Twilight Zone. What a bad gets in the White House with that sparkler. And suddenly, it won't light anymore.

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Albert, Kurt, Chad, and Robert. And Scott Tunis, ladies and gentlemen. Thanks for coming to the show. Thanks for registering to vote. Wait a minute. Oh, never mind. We won't go off. We'll just keep going. Give me that B flat.

Irvine drama called Watermelon and Easter Ham.

Mike Willis, Mike Keneally, Walt Fowler, Bruce Fowler, Paul Farman, Albert Wayne, Kurt McGettrick, Chad Wangerman, Ed Mann, Robert Martin, Scott Tunis, and Weasel. Hope you enjoyed it. Good night.

Thank you.

Welcome to the second show. Ike Willis on guitar and vocals. Tommy Myers on keyboards. David Logeman on drums. Arthur Barrow on bass. Ray White on guitar and vocals. You ready?

Tommy Mars, ladies and gentlemen. Okay. Here's something you'll enjoy.

out of sight. He said for a nominal service charge, I could reach Nirvana tonight. If I was ready, willing, and able to pay him his regular fee, he would drop all the rest of his pressing affairs and devote his attention to me. But I said, what am I supposed to do with this now?

fidget around a bit. He reached in the pocket of his without a shaving kit. Now I thought it was a razor and a can of foaming goo. But he told me right then when the top popped open, there was nothing his box won't do. With the oil of Aphrodite and the dust of the ground.

over your nails to dry. Beauty is a colored pencil scribbled all around your eye. Beauty is a pair of shoes that makes you wanna die.

4 o'clock in the morning, or even on a Monday at midnight, when there's just a few of them fabulous poodles doing the peppermint twist for real, in a black satin dress with 9-inch heels. And then a guy with a blue mohawk comes in, the bass player from the Plasmatics, in serious leather, and all of the rest of whom, for which, to whensoever, a partially indeterminate biochemical degradation, seek the path to the sudsy yellow nozzle of their foaming, nocturnal, parametric, digital, interfaith, whole wheat, geothermal, terpsichorean, ejectamenta, in serious leather. And then they work the wall, they work the floor, they work the pipe, and they work the wall some more. In serious leather, in serious chains, in serious

Jack Willis, Tommy Myers, David Logeman, Arthur Merrill, Ray White. Thanks for coming to the show. Good night.

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Now, ladies and gentlemen, what's your name? This is our lovely go-go dancer, Carol. She's been lurking in the wings over there on the side, distracting the members of the band. Now Carol. Carol, we know that you crave excitement. We can tell. And so, just have a good time, Carol. Okay, you ready? Love of my life. 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

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That was the time to actually begin the show. And what better way to start things off than by getting acquainted with one another? Now here's my plan. Starting on this side of the stage, I'm going to introduce you to the members of our rocking teenage combo for 1980, right? And as I introduce each member of the combo, you can make whatever noise you deem appropriate. Let's begin with the human tea cozy, Ike Willis on guitar and vocals. Now, direct from wherever Tommy actually comes from, this is Tommy Mars on keyboards. We're not going to tell you his real name because he's embarrassed. Now the new guy, ladies and gentlemen, winning out over 50 drummers who auditioned for the job is David Logeman. And with the largest feet in the Northern Hemisphere, ladies and gentlemen, Arthur Barrow on bass and stunt vocals. Back with us once again, because he was in the band before, Ray White on guitar and vocals. Okay, now listen. We're gonna do something new and unusual this evening. Most groups wouldn't attempt to do this because they're too smart, you see. But only a foolish group would do this. And here we are, ready to do something really foolish. We're gonna play 17 brand new songs that have never been recorded before.

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Okay? Now, let me tell you about the first one. The first song we're going to do is called Teenage Wind. And the reason it's called Teenage Wind is, you know, a lot of times you hear these songs on the radio that express the ultimate teenage point of view, you know, which is, I want everything for nothing and let's have a good time. So I figured that we had to have at least one of those kind of songs in our show, but ours is slightly different, as you'll soon find out. The name of this song is Teenage Wind.

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0: Sunday at midnight, when there's just a few of those fabulous poodles doing the peppermint twist for real, in a black sack dress with 9-inch heels, and then a guy with a blue mohawk comes in, dressed up in serious leather. And all of the rest of whom, for which, to whensoever, seek the path to the sudsy yellow nozzle of their foaming, nocturnal, digital, interfaith, whole wheat, geothermal, terpsichorean, ejectamenta, in serious leather, in serious chains. That's right. And work the wall, and work the pipe, and work the wall, and work the floor, and work the pipe, and work the front of the stage, and work that seat right over there, and work that bag of popcorn and that hot dog, and work the wall some more, in serious leather, in serious chains, in serious clothes, from when they come downtown, from the ruins of Studio 54, to twist and fugue in an arrogant gesture to the best of what the 20th century has to offer.
1: At the Bar Club.
0: Al Malkin's down there right now looking for a virgin with nice breath.
1: At the
0: Bar Club. 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

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The first song is called The Black Page.

Thank you. Mike Willis. Mike Kennedy. 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Paul Carmen. Albert Wayne. 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Ed Mann. Robert Martin. Scott Tunis. And the name of this song is We're Turning Again.

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Yeah, tell him, please don't.

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symbols of the process, and you can help me out. Take your meditations and your preparations and correct it with your style. 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

those evil ways.